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2: WMTR IN weather forecast, the update for this evening. We do have a flood watch in effect. Tornado watch up until 9 p.m., but I think most of the heavier showers and thunderstorms are all off to our south and east. Still could be an isolated shower this evening. Then overnight, temperatures back down to about 70. Daytime on Wednesday, look for a partly sunny day, 80 to 85, with a 20% chance of an afternoon thunder shower. At night, becoming partly cloudy, down to 63. Sunny skies Thursday, 81. Friday, sunshine, 82. I'm meteorologist Steve Pelletieri, reporting ION Weather.com on Classic Oldies WMTR.

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2: WM Chair Ian, weather forecast, the update for this evening. We do have a flood watch in effect. Tornado watch up until 9 p.m., but I think most of the heavier showers and thunderstorms are all off to our south and east. Still could be an isolated shower this evening. Then overnight, temperatures back down to about 70. Daytime on Wednesday, look for a partly sunny day, 80 to 85, with a 20% chance of an afternoon thunder shower. At night, becoming partly cloudy, down to 63. Sunny skies Thursday. Day 81, Friday sunshine 82. I'm meteorologist Steve Pelletieri reporting ionweather.com on Classic Oldies WMT. 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
3: WM Chair Ian, weather forecast, the update for this evening. We do have a flood watch in effect. Tornado watch up until 9 p.m., but I think most of the heavier showers and thunderstorms are all off to our south and east. Still could be an isolated shower this evening. Then overnight, temperatures back down to about 70. Daytime on Wednesday, look for a partly sunny day, 80 to 85, with a 20% chance of an afternoon thunder shower. At night, becoming partly cloudy, down to 63. Sunny skies Thursday, 81. Friday, sunshine, 82. I'm meteorologist Steve Pelletieri, reporting Ion Weather.com on Classic Oldies WMT.

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4: WM Chair Ian, weather forecast, the update for this evening. We do have a flood watch in effect. Tornado watch up until 9 p.m., but I think most of the heavier showers and thunderstorms are all off to our south and east. Still could be an isolated shower this evening. Then overnight, temperatures back down to about 70. Daytime on Wednesday, look for a partly sunny day, 80 to 85, with a 20% chance of an afternoon thunder shower. At night, becoming partly cloudy, down to 63. Sunny skies Thursday, 81. Friday, sunshine, 82. I'm meteorologist Steve Pelletieri reporting. IonWeather.com on Classic Oldies WMT.

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Well, the brothers heading to the WMTR All Night Jersey Diner, of course.

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1: Good morning. I'm Scott Pringle with a WMTR News update. The National Weather Service is working to confirm two reports of what could be New Jersey's first tornadoes of the year. Forecasters say someone sent video in of a tornado touching down in Parsippany, while a trained spotter reported a twister at the intersection of Interstate 80 and Route 206 in Sussex County's borough of Stanhope. The entire state spent the day under a tornado watch because of strong pockets of thunderstorms moving across the region. New Jersey is removing thousands of ineligible voters from their voter rolls after the Motor Vehicle Commission's software error allowed them to register to vote. Governor Mikey Sherrill says 6,600 people indicated they were not U.S. citizens between June of 2023 and June of 2024 when at the MVC office getting their license or ID. However, Sherrill says the system automatically registered them to vote anyway.
2: It's unacceptable that the vendor released software with such a glaring error. It's unacceptable that the MVC took a year to get this issue fixed.
1: Hundreds of them ended up voting in an election. The governor says she just recently learned of the software error last week. The vendor responsible for the software error is being replaced. President Trump says Iran desperately wants to meet.
3: He made the comment while speaking in the Oval Office Tuesday morning, adding that no one has gone after Iran like he has.
4: One of the first things we did early in the administration, they would have a nuclear weapon, and you wouldn't have Israel, and in my opinion, you wouldn't have various other countries in the Middle East that all begun.
3: This comes as the U.S. has conducted strikes on Iran for 11 straight nights. Three U.S. soldiers were killed in Iranian attacks on bases in Jordan and Iraq over the weekend. I'm Mark Mayfield.
1: Novo Nordisk is suing Eli Lilly over accusations the drug company engaged in false advertising by claiming its weight loss product works better than Novo Nordisk drugs. Novo Nordisk filed a lawsuit this week in federal court in New Jersey. Tropical storm Bertha now appears to be headed for Louisiana. The storm's currently about 140 miles southwest of the Florida Panhandle. A tropical storm warning in effect from the coast of Alabama to Morgan City, Louisiana. Checking WMTR Sports. The Mets, they shut out the Brewers 4-0. Yankees rained out. Weather, partly sunny today, high 83. Tonight, partly cloudy, low 59. And tomorrow, sunshine, a high 79. I'm Scott Pringle reporting for Classic Oldies WMTR.

0: Wednesday morning. Hope you're doing well. What an amazing afternoon of weather yesterday. If you were driving in that, you will not forget that anytime soon. But we wake up this morning with everything reopening on Route 206, where reports of a tornado hit over by Stanhope at Route 80 and Route 46 and 206 out there by Waterloo. Everything has been reopened there. Route 46 eastbound side still closed at construction work at Route 80 down by Chapin Road. Hudson River crossings with minor delays. There are flight delays, cancellations from yesterday's storms at Newark Airport, at least 40. So make sure you check with your airline. That comes from the FlightAware website. And NJ Transit trains are good. That's your total traffic update. I'm Bob Williams.
1: Here's a WMTR Eye on Weather forecast, the update for your Wednesday. Start off with a little bit of cloud cover. Helping give way to partly to mostly sunny skies, and our highs ranging between 80 and 85 today. For tonight, there's a chance of a shower, isolated thunder shower, then partly cloudy overnight. Nighttime lows from about 58 to 63. Sunny weather on Thursday, 70s to near 80. A beautiful day with light north winds. Clear skies at night, 55 to 60. And Friday sunshine, high of 82. I'm meteorologist Steve Pelletieri reporting ionweather.com on Classic Oldies.
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0: Wednesday morning. Hope you're doing well. What an amazing afternoon of weather yesterday. If you were driving in that, you will not forget that anytime soon. But we wake up this morning with everything reopening on Route 206, where reports of a tornado hit over by Stanhope at Route 80 and Route 46 and 206 out there by Waterloo. Everything has been reopened there. Route 46 eastbound side still closed at construction work at Route 80 down by Chapin Road. Hudson River crossings with minor delays. There are flight delays, cancellations from yesterday's storms at Newark Airport, at least 40. So make sure you check with your airline. That comes from the FlightAware website. And NJ Transit trains are good. That's your total traffic update. I'm Bob.
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0: morning. I'm Scott Pringle with a WMTR News update. The National Weather Service is going to be surveying storm damage in New Jersey today to determine if tornadoes touched down in Stanhope and Parsippany Troy Hills. The Weather Service says it's reviewing a video posted on social media showing a funnel cloud touching down by Topgolf on Route 46 at about 2:45 yesterday afternoon. Northern New Jersey got hit with intense rain and thunder throughout the day yesterday. New Jersey is removing thousands of ineligible voters from the voter rolls after the Motor Vehicle Commission's software error allowed them to register to vote. The governor says 6,600 people indicated they were not U.S. citizens between June of 23 and June of 24 when at the MVC office getting a license or ID. However, Cheryl says a system automatically registered them to vote anyway. Hundreds of them ended up voting.
1: We're sending letters to the people impacted by this error, and we will remove anyone from the voter rolls who may have improperly registered.
0: Cheryl says she just recently learned of the software error last week. The vendor responsible for the software error is being replaced. The U.S. is launching strikes on Iran for the 11th straight day. U.S. Central Command announcing the completion of the latest wave of attacks Tuesday night. They aim to degrade Iran's ability to threaten commercial shipping in the Strait of Hormuz. New research shows antidepressant medication may help those struggling with long COVID.
2: A joint study involving McMaster University and researchers from Canada and Brazil involved 399 adults experiencing fatigue from long COVID. It shows fluvoxamine significantly reduced fatigue and improved quality of life. One of the study's authors says it's an important step forward for patients who have been desperate for evidence-based options. I'm Mark Mayfield.
0: A candy company is shutting down operations in New Jersey and moving to a new facility in Chicago. Mars Wrigley submitted a filing with the state sharing its plans to eliminate more than 300 jobs at its headquarters in Newark. The New Jersey Business and Industry Association says the news of another company leaving is a warning sign that the state needs to adopt more business-friendly policies. Checking WMTR Sports, the Mets, they shut out the Brewers 4-0. Yankees were rained out. Weather, partly sunny today, high 83. Tonight, partly cloudy, low 59. And tomorrow, sunny, high 79. I'm Scott Pringle reporting for Classic Oldies WMTR.
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0: New musical playing at the Laura Pels Theater. 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A Walk on the Moon, now in performances through August 22nd. 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

0: careful on Route 78 now, eastbound by Clinton, exit 16, a crash on the shoulder. Traffic is getting heavy from exit 15 on into exit 16. You got the Hudson River crossing, still about 45 minutes. That's a broken out tractor trailer, New York side of 95 Webster Avenue. The lower level, much better. Lincoln and Holland tunnels with a 5-10 minute delay. Good early start on the Garden State Parkway. And that storm damage from yesterday, what a wild afternoon of weather over by Stanhope. Everything has been reopened on 206, and 46 is okay through Parsippany. NJ Transit trains are good. Flight delays and cancellations from yesterday's storm at Newark Airport. And that's your total traffic update. I'm Bob Oye.
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1: Good morning. I'm Scott Pringle with a WMTR News update. The National Weather Service is working to confirm two reports of what could be New Jersey's first tornadoes of the year. Forecasters say someone sent video in of a tornado touching down in Parsippany, while a trained spotter reported a twister at the intersection of Interstate 80 and Route 206 in Sussex County's borough of Stanhope. The entire state spent the day under a tornado watch because of strong pockets of thunderstorms moving across the region. New Jersey is removing thousands of ineligible voters from their voter rolls after the Motor Vehicle Commission software error allowed them to register to vote. Governor Mikey Sherrill says 6,600 people indicated they were not U.S. citizens between June of 2023 and June of 2024 when at the MVC office getting their license or ID. However, Sherrill says the system automatically registered them to vote anyway.
2: It's unacceptable that the vendor released software with such a glaring error. It's unacceptable that the MVC took a year to get this issue fixed.
1: Hundreds of them ended up voting in an election. The governor says she just recently learned of the software error last week. The vendor responsible for the software error is being replaced. President Trump says Iran desperately wants to meet.
3: He made the comment while speaking in the Oval Office Tuesday morning, adding that no one has gone after Iran like he has.
4: One of the first things we did early in the administration, they would have a nuclear weapon, and you wouldn't have Israel, and in my opinion, you wouldn't have various other countries in the Middle East that all begun.
3: This comes as the U.S. has conducted strikes on Iran for 11 straight nights. Three U.S. soldiers were killed in Iranian attacks on bases in Jordan and Iraq over the weekend. I'm Mark Mayfield.
1: Novo Nordisk is suing Eli Lilly over accusations the drug company engaged in false advertising by claiming its weight loss product works better than Novo Nordisk drugs. Novo Nordisk filed a lawsuit this week in federal court in New Jersey. Tropical storm Bertha now appears to be headed for Louisiana. The storm's currently about 140 miles southwest of the Florida Panhandle. A tropical storm warning in effect from the coast of Alabama to Morgan City, Louisiana. Checking WMTR Sports. The Mets, they shut out the Brewers 4-0. Yankees rained out. Weather, partly sunny today, high 83. Tonight, partly cloudy, low 59. And tomorrow, sunshine, a high 79. I'm Scott Pringle reporting for Classic Oldies WMTR.
5: He went away and you hung around and bothered me every night. 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

0: careful on Route 78 now, eastbound by Clinton, exit 16. A crash on the shoulder. Traffic is getting heavy from exit 15 on into exit 16. You got the Hudson River crossing, still about 45 minutes. That's a broken out tractor trailer, New York side of 95 at Webster Avenue. The lower level, much better. Lincoln and Holland tunnels with a 5-10 minute delay. Good early start on the Garden State Parkway. And that storm damage from yesterday, what a wild afternoon of weather over by Stanhope. Everything has been reopened on 206, and 46 is okay through Parsippany. NJ Transit trains are good. Flight delays and cancellations from yesterday's storm at Newark Airport. And that's your total traffic update. I'm Bob Williams.
1: Here's the WMTR Ion Weather Forecast, the update for your Wednesday. Start off with a little bit of cloud cover. Helping give way to partly to mostly sunny skies, and our highs ranging between 80 and 85 today. For tonight, there's a chance of a shower, isolated thunder shower, then partly cloudy overnight. Nighttime lows from about 58 to 63. Sunny weather on Thursday, 70s to near 80. A beautiful day with light north winds. Clear skies at night, 55 to 60. And Friday sunshine, high of 82. I'm meteorologist Steve Pelletieri, reporting ionweather.com on Classic Oldies.
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0: Careful on Route 78 now, eastbound by Clinton, exit 16. A crash on the shoulder. Traffic is getting heavy from exit 15 on into exit 16. You got the Hudson River crossing, still about 45 minutes. That's a broken out tractor trailer, New York side of 95 Webster Avenue. The lower level, much better. Lincoln and Holland tunnels with a 5-10 minute delay. Good early start on the Garden State Parkway. And that storm damage from yesterday, what a wild afternoon of weather over by Stanhope. Everything has been reopened on 206, and 46 is okay through Parsippany. NJ Transit trains are good. Flight delays and cancellations from yesterday's storm at Newark Airport. And that's your total traffic update. I'm Bob Oye.
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0: morning. I'm Scott Pringle with a WMTR News update. The National Weather Service is going to be surveying storm damage in New Jersey today to determine if tornadoes touched down in Stanhope and Parsippany Troy Hills. The Weather Service says it's reviewing a video posted on social media showing a funnel cloud touching down by Topgolf on Route 46 at about 2:45 yesterday afternoon. Northern New Jersey got hit with intense rain and thunder throughout the day yesterday. New Jersey is removing thousands of ineligible voters from the voter rolls after the Motor Vehicle Commission's software error allowed them to register to vote. The governor says 6,600 people indicated they were not U.S. citizens between June of 23 and June of 24 when at the MVC office getting a license or ID. However, Cheryl says a system automatically registered them to vote anyway. Hundreds of them ended up voting.
1: We're sending letters to the people impacted by this error, and we will remove anyone from the voter rolls who may have improperly registered.
0: Cheryl says she just recently learned of the software error last week. The vendor responsible for the software error is being replaced. The U.S. is launching strikes on Iran for the 11th straight day. U.S. Central Command announcing the completion of the latest wave of attacks Tuesday night. They aim to degrade Iran's ability to threaten commercial shipping in the Strait of Hormuz. New research shows antidepressant medication may help those struggling with long COVID.
2: A joint study involving McMaster University and researchers from Canada and Brazil involved 399 adults experiencing fatigue from long COVID. It shows fluvoxamine significantly reduced fatigue and improved quality of life. One of the study's authors says it's an important step forward for patients who have been desperate for evidence-based options. I'm Mark Mayfield.
0: A candy company is shutting down operations in New Jersey and moving to a new facility in Chicago. Mars Wrigley submitted a filing with the state sharing its plans to eliminate more than 300 jobs at its headquarters in Newark. The New Jersey Business and Industry Association says the news of another company leaving is a warning sign that the state needs to adopt more business-friendly policies. Checking WMTR Sports, the Mets, they shut out the Brewers 4-0. Yankees were rained out. Weather, partly sunny today, high 83. Tonight, partly cloudy, low 59. And tomorrow, sunny, high 79. I'm Scott Pringle reporting for Classic Oldies WMTR.
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0: Careful on Route 78 now, eastbound by Clinton, exit 16, a crash on the shoulder. Traffic is getting heavy from exit 15 on into exit 16. You got the Hudson River crossing, still about 45 minutes. That's a broken out tractor trailer, New York side of 95 at Webster Avenue. The lower level, much better. Lincoln and Holland tunnels with a 5-10 minute delay. Good early start on the Garden State Parkway. And that storm damage from yesterday, what a wild afternoon of weather over by Stanhope. Everything has been reopened on 206, and 46 is okay through Parsippany. NJ Transit trains are good. Flight delays and cancellations from yesterday's storm at Newark Airport. And that's your total traffic update. I'm Bob Williams.
1: For the WMTR Ion Weather Forecast, the update for your Wednesday. Start off with a little bit of cloud cover. Have a good way to partly to mostly sunny skies and our highs ranging between 80 and 85 today. For tonight, there's a chance of a shower, isolated thunder shower, then partly cloudy overnight. Nighttime lows from about 58 to 63. Sunny weather on Thursday, 70s to near 80. A beautiful day with light north winds. Clear skies at night, 55 to 60. And Friday sunshine, high of 82. I'm meteorologist Steve Pelletieri reporting ionweather.com on Classic Oldies.
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0: Careful on Route 78 now, eastbound by Clinton, exit 16. A crash on the shoulder. Traffic is getting heavy from exit 15 on into exit 16. You got the Hudson River crossing, still about 45 minutes. That's a broken out tractor trailer, New York side of 95 at Webster Avenue. The lower level, much better. Lincoln and Holland tunnels with a 5-10 minute delay. Good early start on the Garden State Parkway. And that storm damage from yesterday, what a wild afternoon of weather over by Stanhope. Everything has been reopened on 206, and 46 is okay through Parsippany. NJ Transit trains are good. Flight delays and cancellations from yesterday's storm at Newark Airport. And that's your total traffic update. I'm Bob.
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1: Good morning, I'm Scott Pringle with a WMTR News update. The National Weather Service is working to confirm two reports of what could be New Jersey's first tornadoes of the year. Forecasters say someone sent video in of a tornado touching down in Parsippany, while a trained spotter reported a twister at the intersection of Interstate 80 and Route 206 in Sussex County's borough of Stanhope. The entire state spent the day under a tornado watch because of strong pockets of thunderstorms moving across the region. New Jersey is removing thousands of ineligible voters from their voter rolls after the Motor Vehicle Commission's software error allowed them to register to vote. Governor Mikey Sherrill says 6,600 people indicated they were not U.S. citizens between June of 2023 and June of 2024 when at the MVC office getting their license or ID. However, Sherrill says the system automatically registered them to vote anyway.
2: It's unacceptable that the vendor released software with such a glaring error. It's unacceptable that the MVC took a year to get this issue fixed.
1: Hundreds of them ended up voting in an election. The governor says she just recently learned of the software error last week. The vendor responsible for the software error is being replaced. President Trump says Iran desperately wants to meet.
3: He made the comment while speaking in the Oval Office Tuesday morning, adding that no one has gone after Iran like he has.
4: One of the first things we did early in the administration, they would have a nuclear weapon, and you wouldn't have Israel, and in my opinion, you wouldn't have various other countries in the Middle East that all begun.
3: This comes as the U.S. has conducted strikes on Iran for 11 straight nights. Three U.S. soldiers were killed in Iranian attacks on bases in Jordan and Iraq over the weekend. I'm Mark Mayfield.
1: Novo Nordisk is suing Eli Lilly over accusations the drug company engaged in false advertising by claiming its weight loss product works better than Novo Nordisk drugs. Novo Nordisk filed a lawsuit this week in federal court in New Jersey. Tropical storm Bertha now appears to be headed for Louisiana. The storm's currently about 140 miles southwest of the Florida Panhandle. A tropical storm warning in effect from the coast of Alabama to Morgan City, Louisiana. Checking WMTR Sports. The Mets, they shut out the Brewers 4-0. Yankees rained out. Weather, partly sunny today, high 83. Tonight, partly cloudy, low 59. And tomorrow, sunshine, a high 79. I'm Scott Pringle reporting for Classic Oldies W.

0: In Denville, Route 10 eastbound, very slow at Franklin Road, right by the gas stations. It's an accident blocking one lane. You're backed up way back to Salem Street and a down traffic signal involved in that. That's right by the Sunoco and the Quick Check at the car dealership there. It's going to be there for a while, eastbound side of Route 10. Also, at Denville, we've got problems. Opunaki Road, north and south by Casterline Road and Mountainside Drive. That's closed because of a crash right by the bridge over the dam. And the George Washington Bridge, no change there. 90 minutes plus for the upper level. We've been telling you about this broken down tractor trailer that's been out on the Cross Bronx 95 since about 10 after 5 this morning. A tow truck just showed up about 15 minutes ago, and wow, it's just taking a horrible amount of time there. Lincoln and GW Bridge, Lincoln and Holland Tunnels rather, at least 30 to 45 minute delays. And that's your total traffic update. I'm Bob Williams.
1: Here's a WMTR Eye on Weather forecast, the update for your Wednesday. Start off with a little bit of cloud cover. Helping give way to partly to mostly sunny skies, and our highs ranging between 80 and 85 today. For tonight, there's a chance of a shower, isolated thunder shower, then partly cloudy overnight. Nighttime lows from about 58 to 63. Sunny weather on Thursday, 70s to near 80. A beautiful day with light north winds. Clear skies at night, 55 to 60. And Friday sunshine, high of 82. I'm meteorologist Steve Pelletieri, reporting ionweather.com on Classic Oldies.
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0: In Denville, Route 10 eastbound, very slow at Franklin Road, right by the gas stations. It's an accident blocking one lane. You're backed up way back to Salem Street and a down traffic signal involved in that. That's right by the Sunoco and the Quick Check at the car dealership there. It's going to be there for a while, eastbound side of Route 10. Also, at Denville, we've got problems. Opunaki Road, north and south by Casterline Road and Mountainside Drive. That's closed because of a crash right by the bridge over the dam. And the George Washington Bridge, no change there. 90 minutes plus for the upper level. We've been telling you about this broken down tractor trailer that's been out on the Cross Bronx 95 since about 10 after 5 this morning. A tow truck just showed up about 15 minutes ago, and wow, it's just taking a horrible amount of time there. Lincoln and GW Bridge, Lincoln and Holland Tunnels rather, at least 30 to 45 minute delays. And that's your total traffic update. I'm Bowie.
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3: 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We are physically located in a storefront right on Route 46 in Pinebrook, which is part of Montville. It's 36 Route 46 in Pinebrook. 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

0: morning. I'm Scott Pringle with a WMTR News update. The National Weather Service is going to be surveying storm damage in New Jersey today to determine if tornadoes touched down in Stanhope and Parsippany Troy Hills. The Weather Service says it's reviewing a video posted on social media showing a funnel cloud touching down by Topgolf on Route 46 at about 2:45 yesterday afternoon. Northern New Jersey got hit with intense rain and thunder throughout the day yesterday. New Jersey is removing thousands of ineligible voters from the voter rolls after the Motor Vehicle Commission's software error allowed them to register to vote. The governor says 6,600 people indicated they were not U.S. citizens between June of 23 and June of 24 when at the MVC office getting a license or ID. However, Cheryl says a system automatically registered them to vote anyway. Hundreds of them ended up voting.
1: We're sending letters to the people impacted by this error, and we will remove anyone from the voter rolls who may have improperly registered.
0: Cheryl says she just recently learned of the software error last week. The vendor responsible for the software error is being replaced. The U.S. is launching strikes on Iran for the 11th straight day. U.S. Central Command announcing the completion of the latest wave of attacks Tuesday night. They aim to degrade Iran's ability to threaten commercial shipping in the Strait of Hormuz. New research shows antidepressant medication may help those struggling with long COVID.
2: A joint study involving McMaster University and researchers from Canada and Brazil involved 399 adults experiencing fatigue from long COVID. It shows fluvoxamine significantly reduced fatigue and improved quality of life. One of the study's authors says it's an important step forward for patients who have been desperate for evidence-based options. I'm Mark Mayfield.
0: A candy company is shutting down operations in New Jersey and moving to a new facility in Chicago. Mars Wrigley submitted a filing with the state sharing its plans to eliminate more than 300 jobs at its headquarters in Newark. The New Jersey Business and Industry Association says the news of another company leaving is a warning sign that the state needs to adopt more business-friendly policies. Checking WMTR Sports, the Mets, they shut out the Brewers 4-0. Yankees were rained out. Weather, partly sunny today, high 83. Tonight, partly cloudy, low 59. And tomorrow, sunny, high 79. I'm Scott Pringle reporting for Classic Oldies WMTR.
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0: In Denville, Route 10 eastbound, very slow at Franklin Road, right by the gas stations. It's an accident blocking one lane. You're backed up way back to Salem Street and a down traffic signal involved in that. That's right by the Sunoco and the quick check at the car dealership there. It's going to be there for a while, eastbound side of Route 10. Also, at Denville, we've got problems. Okanoke Road, north and south by Castor Line Road and Mountainside Drive. That's closed because of a crash right by the bridge over the dam. And the George Washington Bridge, no change there. 90 minutes plus for the upper level. We've been telling you about this broken down tractor trailer that's been out on the Cross Bronx 95 since about 10 after 5 this morning. A tow truck just showed up about 15 minutes ago, and wow, it's just taking a horrible amount of time there. Lincoln and GW Bridge, Lincoln and Holland Tunnels, rather, at least 30 to 45 minute delays. And that's your total traffic update. I'm Bob Williams.
1: Here's a WMTR Eye on Weather forecast, the update for your Wednesday. Start off with a little bit of cloud cover. Helping give way to partly to mostly sunny skies and our highs ranging between 80 and 85 today. For tonight, there is a chance of a shower, isolated thunder shower, then partly cloudy overnight. Nighttime lows from about 58 to 63. Sunny weather on Thursday, 70s to near 80. A beautiful day with light north winds. Clear skies at night, 55 to 60. And Friday sunshine, high of 82. I'm meteorologist Steve Pelletieri reporting ionweather.com on Classic Oldies.
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In Denville, Route 10 eastbound, very slow at Franklin Road, right by the gas stations. It's an accident blocking one lane. You're backed up way back to Salem Street and a down traffic signal involved in that. That's right by the Sunoco and the quick check at the car dealership there. It's going to be there for a

0: while, eastbound side of Route 10. Also, at Denville, we've got problems. Okanoke Road, north and south by Castor Line Road and Mountainside Drive. That's closed because of a crash right by the bridge over the dam. And the George Washington Bridge, no change there. 90 minutes plus for the upper level. We've been telling you about this broken down tractor trailer that's been out on the Cross Bronx 95 since about 10 after 5 this morning. A tow truck just showed up about 15 minutes ago, and wow, it's just taking a horrible amount of time there. Lincoln and GW Bridge, Lincoln and Holland Tunnels, rather, at least 30 to 45 minute delays. And that's your total traffic update. I'm Bob.
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9: Here's the WMTR item weather forecast for this afternoon. Partial sunshine, could be a shower or a thunder shower. Temperatures generally ranging into the lower 80s. For tonight, partly cloudy, down to 55 to 60. Sunny weather Thursday, it'll reach 79. Friday, sunshine, 81. I'm meteorologist Steve Feltz, reporting IonWeather.com on Classic Oldies WMTR.

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2: Here's the WMTR item weather forecast for this afternoon. Partial sunshine, could be a shower or a thunder shower. Temperatures generally ranging into the lower 80s. For tonight, partly cloudy, down to 55 to 60. Sunny weather Thursday, it'll reach 79. Friday, sunshine, 81. I'm meteorologist Dean Feltes here, reporting ionweather.com on Classic Oldies WMTR.

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2: Well, my daddy left home when I was 3, and he didn't leave much to Ma and me. Just this old guitar and an empty bottle of booze. I don't blame him because he run and hid, but the meanest thing that he ever did was before he left, he went and named me Sue. Well, he must have thought that it was quite a joke, and it got a lot of laughs from lots of folks. Seems I had to fight my whole life through. Some gal would giggle and I'd get red, and some guy'd laugh and I'd bust his head. I tell you, life ain't easy for a boy named Sue. Well, I grew up quick and I grew up mean. My fists got hard, my wits got keen. Roamed from town to town to hide my shame. But I made me a vow to the moon and stars. I'd search the honky-tonks and bars and kill that man that gave me that awful name. Well, it was Gatlinburg in mid-July and I'd just hit town and my throat was dry. I thought I'd stop and have myself a brew. At an old saloon on a street of mud, there at a table, dealing stud, sat the dirty mangy dog that named me Sue. Well, I knew that snake was my own sweet dad from a worn-out picture that my mother'd had. And I knew that scar on his cheek and his evil eye. He was big and bent and gray and old, and I looked at him and my blood ran cold. And I said, my name is Sue. Well, I hit him hard right between the eyes, and he went down, but to my surprise, he come up with a knife and cut off a piece of my ear. But I busted a chair right across his teeth, and we crashed through the wall and into the street, kicking and a-gouging in the mud and the blood and the beard. I tell you, I've fought tougher men, but I really can't remember when. He kicked like a mule and he bit like a crocodile. I heard him laugh and then I heard him cuss, and he went for his gun to pull mine first. He stood there looking at me and I saw him smile. He said, son, this world is rough, and if a man's gonna make it, he's gotta be tough. And I know I wouldn't be there to help you along. So I give you that name and I said goodbye. I knew you'd have to get tough or die. And it's that name that helped to make you strong. Said, now you just fought one hell of a fight, and I know you hate me and you got the right to kill me now, and I wouldn't blame you if you do. But you ought to thank me before I die for the gravel in your guts and the spit in your eye, cause I'm the that named you Sue. I got all choked up and I threw down my gun, called him a paw and he called me a son, and I come away with a different point of view. And I think about him now and then, every time I try and every time I win. And if I ever have a son, I think I'm gonna name him Bill or George, anything but Sue. I still ain't that name.

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5: I'm Chair Iron Weather forecast for this afternoon. Partial sunshine, could be a shower or a thunder shower. Temperatures generally ranging into the lower 80s. For tonight, partly cloudy, down to 55 to 60. Sunny weather Thursday, it'll reach 79. Friday, sunshine, 81. I'm meteorologist Steve Feltham, reporting ionweather.com on Classic Oldies WMTR.

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5: Here's a WMTR item weather forecast for this afternoon. Partial sunshine, could be a shower or a thunder shower. Temperatures generally ranging into the lower 80s. For tonight, partly cloudy, down to 55 to 60. Sunny weather Thursday. It'll reach 79. Friday, sunshine, 81. I'm meteorologist Steve Feltz, reporting ionweather.com on Classic Oldies WMTR.

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5: Here's a WM Chair Iron Weather forecast for this afternoon. Partial sunshine, could be a shower or a thunder shower. Temperatures generally ranging into the lower 80s. For tonight, partly cloudy, down to 55 to 60. Sunny weather Thursday, it'll reach 79. Friday, sunshine, 81. I'm meteorologist Steve Feltes here, reporting ionweather.com on Classic Oldies WMTR.

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1: 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We are physically located in the storefront right on Route 46 in Pinebrook, which is part of Montville. 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
7: Here's a WMTR iron weather forecast for this afternoon. Partial sunshine, could be a shower or a thunder shower. Temperatures generally ranging into the lower 80s. For tonight, partly cloudy, down to 55 to 60. Sunny weather Thursday, it'll reach 79. Friday, sunshine, 81. I'm meteorologist Steve Feltz here, reporting ionweather.com on Classic Oldies WMTR.

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5: It's the WMG. Your eye on weather forecast, the update for this evening as most of the thunderstorms move off to the east. We get into partly cloudy skies tonight. Our overnight low temperatures will range back to the upper 50s, near 60. Sunny skies, beautiful day upcoming on Thursday. Highs will range close to 80 on a light north breeze. Clear skies at night, 50s to near 60. And Friday, sunshine 82. Saturday, mostly sunny 82. Also in the lower 80s on Sunday, but maybe some showers at night. I'm meteorologist Steve Pelletieri, reporting ionweather.com on Classic Oldies WMTR.

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0: traffic delays in Parsippany. Total traffic westbound 46 could take 25 minutes right around Cherry Hill Road and International Drive. But a lot of people aren't probably trying to get onto Route 80 because 80 was so bad. 80 going westbound. These delays from exit 42 through exit 30 have been stop and go. There was an accident scene. And then you had delays around the Milburn area for Morris Avenue. This was Morris Avenue at Milburn Avenue, but an accident scene there cleaned up. 24 eastbound into 78 in that same area. That's going to be just heavy and slow. I'm Christina Lang. Total traffic.
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0: traffic delays in Parsippany. Total traffic westbound 46 could take 25 minutes right around Cherry Hill Road and International Drive. But a lot of people aren't probably trying to get onto Route 80 because 80 was so bad. 80 going westbound. These delays from exit 42 through exit 30 have been stop and go. There was an accident scene. And then you had delays around the Milburn area for Morris Avenue. This was Morris Avenue at Milburn Avenue, but an accident scene there cleaned up. 24 eastbound into 78 in that same area. That's going to be just heavy and slow. I'm Christina Lang. Total traffic.
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4: Here's the WMTR Ion weather forecast. The update for this evening as most of the thunderstorms move off to the east. We get into partly cloudy skies tonight. Our overnight low temperatures will range back to the upper 50s, near 60. Sunny skies, beautiful day upcoming on Thursday. Highs will range close to 80 and a light north breeze. Clear skies at night, 50s to near 60. And Friday, sunshine 82. Saturday, mostly sunny 82. Also in the lower 80s on Sunday, but maybe some showers at night. I'm meteorologist Steve Pelletieri reporting IonWeather.com on Classic Oldies WMTR.

line, I want to show these poems of my soul. My poems are soft green. My poems are also flaming crimson. My poems are like a wounded fawn seeking refuge in the forest. The last verse says, con los pobres de la tierra. With the poor people of this earth, I want to share my fate.

0: Traffic delays in Parsippany. Total traffic westbound 46 could take 25 minutes right around Cherry Hill Road and International Drive. But a lot of people aren't probably trying to get onto Route 80 because 80 was so bad. 80 going westbound. These delays from exit 42 through exit 30 have been stop and go. There was an accident scene. And then you had delays around the Milburn area for Morris Avenue. This was Morris Avenue at Milburn Avenue, but an accident scene there cleaned up. 24 eastbound into 78 in that same area. That's going to be just heavy and slow. I'm Christina Lang, Total Traffic.
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0: traffic delays in Parsippany. Total traffic westbound 46 could take 25 minutes right around Cherry Hill Road and International Drive. But a lot of people aren't probably trying to get onto Route 80 because 80 was so bad. 80 going westbound. These delays from exit 42 through exit 30 have been stop and go. There was an accident seen. And then you had delays around the Milburn area for Morris Avenue. This was Morris Avenue at Milburn Avenue, but an accident seen there cleaned up. 24 eastbound into 78 in that same area. That's going to be just heavy and slow. I'm Christina Lang. Total traffic.
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4: There's a WM Chair Iron Weather forecast for this afternoon. Partial sunshine, could be a shower or a thunder shower. Temperatures generally ranging into the lower 80s. For tonight, partly cloudy, down to 55 to 60. Sunny weather Thursday, it'll reach 79. Friday, sunshine, 81. I'm meteorologist Steve Feltheimer reporting ionweather.com on Classic Oldies WMTR.
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0: traffic delays in Parsippany. Total traffic westbound 46 could take 25 minutes right around Cherry Hill Road and International Drive. But a lot of people aren't probably trying to get onto Route 80 because 80 was so bad. 80 going westbound. These delays from exit 42 through exit 30 have been stop and go. There was an accident scene. And then you had delays around the Milburn area for Morris Avenue. This was Morris Avenue at Milburn Avenue, but an accident scene there cleaned up. 24 eastbound into 78 in that same area. That's going to be just heavy and slow. I'm Christina Lang, Total Traffic.
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0: traffic delays in Parsippany. Total traffic westbound 46 could take 25 minutes right around Cherry Hill Road and International Drive. But a lot of people aren't probably trying to get onto Route 80 because 80 was so bad. 80 going westbound. These delays from exit 42 through exit 30 have been stop and go. There was an accident scene. And then you had delays around the Milburn area for Morris Avenue. This was Morris Avenue at Milburn Avenue, but an accident scene there cleaned up. 24 eastbound into 78 in that same area. That's going to be just heavy and slow. I'm Christina Lang. Total traffic.
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4: Here's the WMTR Eye on Weather forecast. The update for this evening as most of the thunderstorms move off to the east. We get into partly cloudy skies tonight. Our overnight low temperatures will range back to the upper 50s, near 60. Sunny skies, beautiful day upcoming on Thursday. Highs will range close to 80 on a light north breeze. Clear skies at night, 50s to near 60. And Friday, sunshine 82. Saturday, mostly sunny 82. Also in the lower 80s on Sunday, but maybe some showers at night. I'm meteorologist Steve Pelletieri reporting EyeOnWeather.com on Classic Oldies WMTR.

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0: traffic delays in Parsippany. Total traffic westbound 46 could take 25 minutes right around Cherry Hill Road and International Drive. But a lot of people aren't probably trying to get onto Route 80 because 80 was so bad. 80 going westbound. These delays from exit 42 through exit 30 have been stop and go. There was an accident scene. And then you had delays around the Milburn area for Morris Avenue. This was Morris Avenue at Milburn Avenue, but an accident scene there cleaned up. 24 eastbound into 78 in that same area. That's going to be just heavy and slow. I'm Christina Lang. Total traffic up.
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3: It's the WM Chair Ion Weather Forecast, the update for this evening as most of the thunderstorms move off to the east. We get into partly cloudy skies tonight. Our overnight low temperatures will range back to the upper 50s, near 60. Sunny skies, beautiful day upcoming on Thursday. Highs will range close to 80 on a light north breeze. Clear skies at night, 50s to near 60. And Friday, sunshine 82. Saturday, mostly sunny 82, also in the lower 80s on Sunday, but maybe some showers at night. I'm meteorologist Steve Pelletieri, reporting ionweather.com on Classic Oldies WMTR.

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